I got my eyes on the prize, and the prize on the money. I got my eyes on.

weren't you the one who tried to break me with the vibe? Did you think I'd crumble? Did you think I'd lay down and die? Oh, no, not I. I will survive. Oh, as long as I know how to love, I know I'll stay alive. I've got all my life to live, and I've got all my love to give, and I'll survive. I will survive.

0: partir de agora, os clássicos estarão aqui na cidade. Oba! Cidade FM.
1: You know, I was wondering, you know, if you could keep on, because the force, it's got a lot of power, and it makes me feel like